singing through my soul. Don't take me home. I think I took too much. Can't feel my bones. I think I took too much. I think I took too much. I lost my mind. I think I took too much. I lost my mind.